And tomorrow, my buddy Johnny Wild is going to set you up for Grizzly Rose next Friday night. Travis Denning will be there. He's got tickets during the midday tomorrow. So make sure you're working alongside Johnny Wild for your Friday with 106.7 The Bull. Again, that's tomorrow. Here's Thomas Rhett.

You've got 106.7 The Bull, Colorado's new country. Appreciate you having us on. So what is the right amount of coffee to drink? Apparently, health experts say it's okay to have two or three cups. I'll tell you more after Dustin Lynch. It's The Bull. Love is

0: Dustin Lynch, 106.7 The Bull, Colorado's new country. New one's called Easy to Love. It's Mojo for Chelsea. I'm a, like a 2 or 3 cup of coffee baseline guy. Sometimes I'll have more than that. People always say that's not healthy. Well, up to 5 cups a day is generally considered safe for most adults, according to American Heart Association. And drinking caffeinated coffee without added sugar, flavors, or cream was linked to a lower risk of type 2 diabetes, a lower risk of heart disease, stroke, and heart issues. So maybe there is something to that. If you can shake the jitters, have yourself 3 or 4 or 5 cups. It's okay.
1: This report.
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Hey, tomorrow we got a world premiere in a fresh country Friday at 106.7 The Bull, Colorado's new country. Yes, Morgan Wallen dropping a new song called Been By Now. We're going to play it every hour tomorrow, so you hear it first right here on 106.7 The Bull. Morgan now jumping on with this Ella Langley track. It's called I Can't Love You Anymore.

0: 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Lauren Elena and Chase Matthew will perform their hit song, All My Exes, right here. It's going to be awesome. We'll see you tomorrow morning, Bobby Bones Show.
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1: And you can follow us on Instagram too at Wayne D and Tay. 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Some of your biggest country artists. And what they're up to these days, including this one artist. We're getting music, new music from him a lot sooner than we thought. I'll tell you more in less than 15 minutes.

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2: So we may be halfway done with summer, but your summer soundtrack is on the way, courtesy of Tucker Wetmore. The singer announced just yesterday that a 6-song EP called Sunburn Mixtape comes out next week. The collection features 3 previously released songs, along with 3 new ones. His current single, Who Told You That, Sunburn, and Proving Me Right, along with new tracks like Crazy to Yourself, 98%, and Yours. The mixtape, Sunburn Mixtape, drops July 31st. All right, next, Megan Maroney. It seems like she's a big soccer fan, or maybe just of the soccer players. Tuesday night, she was spotted at Dierks Bentley's Whiskey Row in Nashville with USMNT soccer player Christian Pulisic. It seems the two have like a mutual admiration thing going on because Megan and Christian follow each other on Instagram, and he even took his cousin to see her concert in Miami as a part of the Cloud Nine tour. So whether it's more than that remains to be seen, right? We don't know. All right. And last, ESPN personality Pat McAfee has featured many country stars on his show, and it seems like it's rubbing off on him a little bit. The former NFL punter and wrestling competitor is adding country singer to his resume. Yeah, with a new album coming out next month. He's jumping right into it. One of his country pals, though, isn't too happy about it, I guess. I mean, Luke Combs commented saying, not calling me on this? Unforgivable. Something tells me he was joking around. But Pat McAfee replied with 3 laughing crying emojis before clarifying that there are no features on the record. But he did, in fact, receive some high-profile help. You got Ernest. He's a part of the project. The Diary of a Polarizing Figure comes out August 14th. That's your iHeartCountry Roundup with Tay.
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4: 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Lauren, Elena, and Chase Matthew will perform their hit song, All My Exes, right here. It's going to be awesome. We'll see you tomorrow morning, Bobby Bones Show.
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1: And I'm just scrolling through Instagram, you know, in between these songs and stuff. And I saw Cold Stone is coming out with like an ice cream taco filled with Oreo and Reese's. Count me in. 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Y'all remember that? 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
1: And shout out to Emily, who just DM'd us on Instagram at Wayne D and Tay. And it's her birthday. Happy birthday to... No, okay. I probably shouldn't. But you can reach out to us, too. Just send us a quick DM on our Instagram at Wayne D and

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1: Oh, I can't wait to share this sweet, sweet story with you. 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
7: On August 4th, 1962, Marilyn Monroe died. 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
1: If you missed our recent conversation with Riley Green, going to play a little clip for you coming up in just a couple minutes. 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
8: 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Welcome to show number 1659. It's After Midnight. I'm your host, Granger Smith. So glad to be with you. And you know what? I've got some good news I want to read for you, so hang tight a little bit for that. I've also got some Nashville news with Ann Hudson. 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

0: Okay, check out this good news story. A donated wheelchair is giving a South Carolina woman with stage 4 cancer a new sense of freedom. Mm. Captain Sean James donated the motorized chair after his family no longer needed it, working with the Charleston County Sheriff's Office to find someone who could actually use it. Flora Drayton's daughter, Mavis Magno, called the gift an answer to their prayers in hopes that it will give her mother the ability to spend more time outdoors. That's incredible. That's a thought that you forget sometimes that you could be stuck indoors.
1: Yeah.
0: And a motorized chair gets you to go, you know, get you mobile again.
1: Help you get around.
0: 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That's an amazing story. That's good news.
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So I got a topic I want to discuss next hour. 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

0: on to work to Mercy Hospital. Mike Phyllis G every morning. And thank you for being up early to provide us good music to listen to. And God bless.
1: God bless you. 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

0: Ann is about to join us with another round of Nashville news. 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
1: Today's a big day, Granger. We love new albums. Brantley Gilbert has released his new album called Sins of the Father, and he talks about how it came from the fear that things he did earlier in his life could come back and impact his children. I'll tell you what he said coming up in your Nashville news next.

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1: We love a new album day, and Brantley Gilbert has released his new album called Sins of the Father. He opened up about where the album came from.
2: And this song's really cool because I wrote it from a place of confusion, and it actually is a prayer, like a prayer from the heart type thing. I think there are a lot of us that had previous chapters of life were maybe a little more troubled than others, and mine in particular. Like, it was just a terror of mine that some of the stuff I did would come back to haunt my kids, and just was in panic attack mode over it. You know, the chorus of the song says, you know, I've done my dirt, but I've been washed in the water. I go to church, but I'm still learning the gospel. But tonight, Lord, I pray for our sons and our daughters. Don't make them pay for the sins of the fathers. So kind of where I'm at as a whole in life, you know, in a learning chapter.
1: I love it. Brantley Gilbert's new album, Sins of the Father, out now. Ella Langley, pretty much unstoppable at this stage of her career, and it looks like she is now teamed up with Bum Energy Drinks for a new peaches and honey flavored zero sugar energy drink. A release date has not been announced yet, but the drinks are coming soon.
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5: 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I'm Granger Smith, your host. Hey, what's the best sport in America? Think about that and call me, 866-607-8383. I've also got Earl Dibbles Jr., the country boy. 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All this here on After Midnight Friday edition. Here we go.
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0: 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So what do you say is the best sport in America? That's what we're talking about. Two songs. Call me, 866-607-8383.
1: I don't know if you were looking at me or not. You probably smile like that all the time. I don't mean to

0: staying up. This is After Midnight with Granger Smith.
1: Asking this question, topic of the hour, what's the best sport in America? And I have to qualify that by saying, I could also say game. What's the best game? Because yesterday we had a caller say that golf is not a sport. It is a game.
2: And what was the reasoning?
1: Because you're competing against yourself. Was that what it was?
2: Something
1: you're playing,
2: like a course. You're playing a course, not a person.
1: Playing just, a course, not a person. So I say that we could add golf into this conversation. We add NASCAR, all the sports. What's the best sport in America? We know that the greatest and most popular sport in the world that we saw the last 3 months is apparently soccer. We know that. But what is it here? 866-607-8383.
3: Hey, Granger, it's your friendly neighborhood trash man again, calling from Winston-Salem, North Carolina. Listen, to answer your question about the greatest sport in America, I got to say it's hockey. It's the only sport where you can go to a fight and watch the hockey game break out. Brother, love the show. Keep it up. Thank you.
1: I appreciate that, Cole.
2: That's my kind of hockey, too. I like that. Where there's a fight and a hockey game breaks out, yeah.
1: You could tell by his accent right away where he was going with that. I love that. I love my hockey friends. I just can't relate that much because I've always lived, I've always lived in the South. Mm-hmm. And so, Dallas Stars, I kind of got into that. That's fun.
2: Do you know Austin is getting one, though?
1: I didn't know that.
2: NHL is expanding, and they have but Austin seems to be the front runner.
1: So. I would love to take my kids to those games to get them into hockey. That's cool. 866-607-8383.
4: I do believe it's college football. So much rivalry. My name is Rhonda. I'm from Florence, Alabama. So, like with this, it's Alabama and Auburn. But, Oregon, I say it has to be college football, definitely.
1: That's where I am, too. How about you?
2: Same. Yeah, college football. Although now calling high school football, I'm noticing more things about the atmosphere and the nuances of high school football, like the kind of the same traditions. They start there, then move to college, and then sometimes they go to pros. Pros, you have the diehards, but you don't really have anything in between. You have that with a little bit with high school, and you have that with college.
1: That's an interesting way to think through it. I used to love the NFL when I was a young teenager, and the Cowboys were winning the Super Bowl.
2: That's right.
1: Yeah. Every year. They did it 3 times when I was a teenager. And so I just thought, this is great. I love the NFL. But, call me a fair weather, whatever, it's fine. I just drifted from the NFL, and now it doesn't come close to college. I'll go Sundays when I don't watch any game in the fall. I don't watch a single NFL game.
2: I'll watch. See, I follow my college guys to the pros, so I'll watch some That's Tampa good. Bay, That's the Baker, what have you.
1: There's never a Saturday in the fall when some college game is not on somewhere me.
2: Yeah. I don't think TV channels play anything other than college football on Saturday, though.
1: I
2: don't think there's anything else.
1: That's an interesting question. I never thought about. 866-607-8383.
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0: Just call up at 866-607-8383.
5: That's 866-607-8383. 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
1: Hey, I'm Samantha. I live in Michigan. I was just calling to say thank you for all the wonderful songs you play at night. I just want to again thank you so much, and I hope you guys have a wonderful day. God bless.
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1: Who fights over pigs? Bacon. I love bacon, but I'm talking about pigs. This is a real story. Earl is going to share this dumb criminal story with us next.

know the night shift isn't easy. That's why we're bringing the music and the meaning. Granger's with you all night with songs, stories, and conversations that keep it real. Thanks for being a part of the After Midnight family.

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1: I'm Earl Dibbles Jr. I'm a country boy. I'm an honest boy, too, and crime don't pay. I got a story to prove it. There's two men that went hog wild in Vermont recently when a fight broke out over a couple of pigs. The incident went down in New Orleans on Friday night when Vermont State Police got a call about pigs blocking the street. Right after that, cops started getting all these calls about two men that was duking it out in the same area. Responding officers found them fighting over this swine, which neither one of them owned. Both men are eventually going to have to show up in that old New Orleans County Superior Court for aggravated disorderly conduct and being dumb.
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0: Fueling that late shift with country music and conversation. 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
12: He's a ranch hand in a pinch, man. Hotter than the red on the cattle brand. 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A cast iron skillet swinging lid.

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6: 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I'm Granger Smith, your host. We're going to talk about some things that went down on this day in history coming up, plus some Nashville news with Ann Hudson, stories about those country stars out there in Nashville and what they're up to. 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
1: It was on this day that a famous song from the movie Rocky III started its six-week run at number one. I bet you can't name that song. I'll remind you, plus some other things that went down on this day in history, coming up in two songs.

0: talking about history. And he's even got the diploma to prove it. It's time for This Day in History on After Midnight with Granger Smith.
1: On this day, July the 24th, 1534, Jacques Cartier landed in Canada, claiming it for France. 1832, Benjamin Bonneville led the first wagon train across the Rocky Mountains by Wyoming's South Pass. 1847, Mormons settled in Salt Lake City Valley in Utah. Their polygamy practice eventually led to a major conflict, escalating into the Utah War in 1857. 1969, Apollo 11 returned safely to Earth. 1980, the Urban Cowboy soundtrack was certified platinum. 1982, single Eye of the Tiger by Survivor from Rocky III soundtrack started a six-week run at number one on the U.S. charts. 1998, Saving Private Ryan opened in theaters. 2005, Lance Armstrong wins his seventh Tour de France, but later disqualified for doping. Some famous birthdays include singer and actress Jennifer Lopez, pilot Amelia Earhart, actress Rose Byrne, NBA great Karl Malone, slugger Barry Bonds, and WWE star Tori Wilson. Those are just a few things that went down on this day in history.
0: Thanks so much for hanging out here on After Midnight with Granger Smith.
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0: 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We've got someone who stays connected to Nashville just for you. Her name is Ann Hudson. Ann, what do you got coming up in Nashville news?
1: Oh, well, this is cool, Granger. Did you see what Tim McGraw is going to be doing at every single one of his concerts while he's on tour? I'll tell you, coming up in your Nashville news next.

0: Here's what's new in Nashville. Here's Ann Hudson.
1: So this is really cool. Tim McGraw is going out on tour. It's called the Pawn Shop Guitar Tour. And he says his way of paying it forward for the next generation of dreamers is to gift one lucky fan a pawn shop guitar at every single stop on his tour, which is so cool. So added perk if you want to go see Tim McGraw out on the road. Ella Langley, pretty much unstoppable at this stage of her career, and it looks like she is now teamed up with Bum Energy Drinks for a new peaches and honey flavored zero sugar energy drink. A release date has not been announced yet, but the drinks are coming soon.
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8: 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I'm Granger Smith, your host of After Midnight. I've got this question. 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
1: Asking this question, topic of the hour, what is your favorite season of the year? And I have gotten some phone calls that have indicated that there could be other seasons other than winter and spring and summer and fall. But and that's fine, too. But that's kind of what I'm thinking. What's your favorite season? I've got my producer, the Ant-Man, sitting with me. You told us yesterday fall is your favorite season.
2: Fall is my favorite. I would say that I also kind of have that same feeling about fall when we're coming out of winter into spring, though.
1: My thought is all seasons, the change of season, it's a wonderful thing that seasons change.
2: Yeah, I agree.
1: But it always feels best coming out of a longer one. So like coming out of a long winter, spring is amazing.
2: Yeah.
1: And we don't have spring and fall long enough in Texas for us to, you know, anticipate another
2: that's
1: one.
2: Right.
1: But that's why we love fall, because coming out of a long summer, you love fall. So let's ask people what they think. 866-607-8383.
3: That's a great question. The best answer, the best time of the year, in my opinion, Mr. Granger, is the fall. Changing into the winter just after that hot summer in Las Vegas. Incredible.
1: Is there a fall in Vegas?
2: Maybe there are dates that fall technically falls in. I don't know. I mean, I've never been to Vegas and it be cold. I have seen it snow there. I've seen videos of that, but I personally have not experienced that.
1: You've lived
2: that.
1: In Arizona.
2: Yeah.
1: Is there a fall in Arizona?
2: So it's relative. It's all relative. Yes, it's the best time probably of the year in Arizona, in my opinion, because it's very comfortable. You could still swim, but you could also maybe at night wear a hoodie. Yeah.
1: It's kind of like us in Texas. Mm-hmm. We come out of this really hot summer, and then all of a sudden, it just gets cold. On Halloween, it just gets cold.
2: You're it's like, one day.
1: What happened to fall? And then it always gets hot again.
2: Afterwards, yeah. It's that false fall.
1: The false fall. 866-607-8383.
4: 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I just think it's so pretty.
1: Tally another one up for the fall. I wonder if that's going to win.
2: I think you should ask this question again towards the end of winter and see if anything changes about it.
1: True. 866-607-8383.
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1: If you wondered if a skateboard could be considered a deadly weapon, then the answer is officially yes. Earl is going to tell us why in this dumb criminal story coming up next.

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Jump in on the conversation, too. 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
1: I'm Earl Dibbles Jr. I'm a country boy. I'm an honest boy, too, and crime don't pay. I got a story to prove it. A Carlsbad, California police officer's in the hospital with serious injuries after he was assaulted. He was driving in his patrol vehicle when a rock hit his car's windshield, damaging it and destroying his searchlight. While he was inspecting the damage, some old fella run up behind the officer and hit him in the head with a skateboard and then ran away. The officer's sergeant chased after him. That skater, now he's charged with an attempted murder of a police officer. Why did he do that? That's just dumb.
0: Thanks for staying up with us here on After Midnight with Granger Smith.
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7: 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What's up? Welcome to After Midnight with me, your host, Granger Smith. So grateful you guys have made this America's favorite radio program. 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Ann Hudson's going to have you covered on that. 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All of this coming up soon this hour. 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

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Now, I know it's Friday, and that's already really good news, but how about a good news story to go on top of that? Hang on for two songs, and I'll share some with you.

0: Okay, check out this good news story. A donated wheelchair is given a South Carolina woman with stage 4 cancer a new sense of freedom. Mm. Captain Sean James donated the motorized chair after his family no longer needed it, working with the Charleston County Sheriff's Office to find someone who could actually use it. Flora Drayton's daughter, Mavis Magno, called the gift an answer to their prayers in hopes that it will give her mother the ability to spend more time outdoors. That's incredible. That's a thought that you forget sometimes, that you could be stuck indoors.
1: Yeah.
0: And a motorized chair gets you to go, you know, get you mobile again.
1: Help you get around.
0: The family plans to pass on the wheelchair along to another person when Flora no longer needs it, keeping the kindness going. That's an amazing story. That's good news.
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Mile High City. 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Thanks for staying up with After Midnight on Colorado's new country, 106.7 The Bull. Okay, I brought this up last hour and still want to hear from you. 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
1: Yeah, this is Lisa, and I'm up because I have to drive an hour to get to work. I really enjoy listening to the show on my way to work in the mornings. You do a great job.
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0: Hey, it's Granger Smith, and you're spending the night with country's biggest stars. It's After Midnight on 106.7 The Bull. Ann is about to join us with another round of Nashville news. And what do you got coming up?
1: Today's a big day, Granger. We love new albums. Brantley Gilbert has released his new album called Sins of the Father. And he talks about how it came from the fear that things he did earlier in his life could come back and impact his children. I'll tell you what he said coming up in your Nashville news next.

Listen, I get it. Not everyone sleeps at night. Some of us think, some of us drive, some of us pray. Granger's with you through it all. Thanks for being a part of the After Midnight family.

0: from Nashville's Music Row. It's Ann Hudson.
1: We love a new album day, and Brantley Gilbert has released his new album called Sins of the Father. He opened up about where the album came from.
2: And this song's really cool because I wrote it from a place of confusion, and it actually is a prayer, like a prayer from the heart type thing. I think there are a lot of us that had previous chapters of life that were maybe a little more troubled than others, and mine in particular. Like, it was just a terror of mine that some of the stuff I did would come back to haunt my kids, and just was in panic attack mode over it. You know, the chorus of the song says, you know, I've done my dirt, but I've been washed in the water. I go to church, but I'm still learning the gospel. But tonight, Lord, I pray for our sons and our daughters. Don't make them pay for the sins of the fathers. So kind of where I'm at as a whole in life, you know, in a learning chapter.
1: I love it. Brantley Gilbert's new album, Sins of the Father, out now. Ella Langley, pretty much unstoppable at this stage of her career, and it looks like she is now teamed up with Bum Energy Drinks for a new peaches and honey flavored zero sugar energy drink. A release date has not been announced yet, but the drinks are coming soon.
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0: 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We're glad you're here. 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
13: Let's go.
14: Hey, welcome to Friday's show. Morning, studio.
15: Morning.
14: We're going to play easy trivia in about 3 minutes. You guys want a warm-up round?
16: Yeah.
17: Sure.
14: The category is Drop It Like It's Hot. Amy, you're first.
17: Okay.
14: What's the hottest planet in our solar system, even though it's second closest to the sun?
17: Oh, Venus.
14: Correct.
18: I'd have guessed sun.
17: But it's second.
18: If you wouldn't have said, but it's second closest to the sun, I would have said sun.
17: But sun's not a planet.
18: It's not a planet?
17: It's a star.
14: Mm-mm. You think the sun's a planet?
18: What else would it be? Amy? I mean, Amy said star, Amy, but I would have said it was a planet.
17: I think it's the brightest star.
18: Question.
14: Right? It's the star we're closest to.
18: So the moon is a planet, though.
16: The moon's a moon.
14: Moon's not a planet.
18: What?
14: Oh, my God.
16: He's serious, too. He's not joking.
14: Wait a minute. Ohio a planet?
17: I saw a close-up picture of the sun the other day, and it has hair.
14: Oh, guys, what's happening?
16: Is that not flames? I thought that was flames.
17: No, it was like a little furry hair.
14: Huh. On
17: the sun.
16: Really?
17: Yeah.
14: Oh, my God. Is this today's whole show?
16: I don't know.
17: Google it. The sun has hair.
14: Abby.
17: Yeah.
14: Let me ask you a question. The category is Drop It Like It's Hot. What temperature does water boil at Fahrenheit?
17: 100 degrees.
14: No,
17: not a Fahrenheit. Oh,
14: no, because it turns 100 sometimes while we're in it.
16: Yeah, like a hot tub's like 104 or something, yeah. Right?
17: But then it boils.
14: Okay, it's 212. Oh. I was looking at the sun here. It doesn't have hair, but some of the flames coming off of it
17: looks like hair.
14: But you said it had hair.
17: Well, the pictures looks like it had hair. But
14: they're called solar spicules.
17: Okay, so sorry, it has spicules.
14: They're jets of plasma.
17: Okay, spicule of plasma.
16: Not hair.
17: I called it hair, my bad.
16: And then what was the boiling point?
14: 212.
16: Oof, I don't know that.
17: Man. Yeah, you do.
14: In Celsius, guess what it is?
18: 100.
17: 100.
16: That's easier.
17: What's freezing?
14: In Celsius, zero.
17: In Fahrenheit?
14: -32. 32.
17: Good job.
14: 32, not -32. Okay. What desert lunchbox is the... I don't even want to... Are we warm?
17: Yes.
16: Try two more.
18: No, I know the answer.
14: Okay.
18: Sahara.
14: Is that the only one you know?
18: Yeah.
17: No, there's another desert.
14: What? Yeah, but the answer is Sahara.
17: Okay.
18: It's the only desert I know.
16: Mojave.
17: Yeah. Antarctica.
14: That's a desert.
16: Antarctica is?
18: Mojave, you said?
16: Yeah.
14: Okay. Cool. Oh, my God.
16: All right, come on, hit me.
14: What U.S. state is famous for having Death Valley?
16: California.
14: Correct. Okay. Well,
16: we're warm.
14: Are we?
16: Yeah.
14: We also need to stretch or something, too. All right, we're going to play the actual game in about 3 minutes. Let's get started now.
0: Bones.
14: And now let us do a little iHeart Country world premiere. New from Morgan Wallen. This is called Been By Now.

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1: Yeah.
2: Time for easy trivia. There is no Morgan, but she only had 0 points anyway. Abby, you want to hop in at zero and make the greatest comeback ever?
3: Oh, yeah. Let's do it. You know I can.
2: All right. Easy trivia. The category is fast food. What restaurant logo, Eddie, featured a red-haired girl with pigtails?
4: Wendy's.
2: Correct. Nobody goes home first round. Amy, what sandwich chain encouraged customers to eat fresh?
5: Subway.
2: Correct. Was that a hard one?
4: No.
6: It was difficult. It wasn't easy.
4: Subway.
2: What fast food chain is known for the Whopper, Abby?
3: Burger King.
2: Correct. Abby, there's no pressure on you.
3: Right.
2: So just relax.
3: I'm gonna chill. Let's just sit back and chill.
2: Yes. Yes. Lunchbox, what chicken chain is closed on Sundays?
6: Chick-fil-A.
2: Correct. If you miss an easy trivia question, you will hear this sound.
1: You've been boned.
2: Eddie, you're one win away from the championship.
4: Let's go.
2: Lunchbox and Amy, you're two wins away from the championship.
6: Yeah.
2: Abby, welcome.
3: Thank you.
2: All right. The category is, it rhymes with meat. Eddie, what body parts are at the end of your legs and go inside your shoes?
4: That's feet.
2: Correct. Amy, what word describes the taste of sugar, candy, or honey?
5: Sweet.
2: Correct. Abby, what do you call the road that runs through a town or a neighborhood?
3: Street.
2: Correct. Lunchbox, what do you call the warmth produced by a stove or fire or the sun?
6: Heat.
2: Correct. Good job. Next category. The subject is celebrities that Lunchbox has creeped out.
6: Oh, okay. I might get this one.
2: Eddie, who was the lead singer of No Doubt before becoming a solo artist with hits like Holla Back Girl and The Sweet Escape?
4: Ooh, that's Gwen Stefani.
2: That's correct. And Lunchbox creeped her out. Amy, what reality TV star has won the challenge 7 times and is known by a nickname?
5: Johnny Bananas.
2: Correct. And Lunchbox has creeped him out.
6: Yeah.
2: Abby, which actress won an Academy Award for Best Actress for Monsters Ball and played Storm in the X-Men movies?
3: Yeah, I'm going to go out on this one. I don't know. He creeps everybody out.
2: That is correct.
4: All the above.
3: Yeah, I don't know.
2: Which actress won an Academy Award for Best Actress in Monsters Ball and played Storm in the X-Men movies?
3: Who did he creep out? I don't remember.
6: You want me to give you a location?
3: Sure. Yes, that would help.
2: If he wants to give a hint, that's okay.
6: What? It was at the Cosmopolitan in Las Vegas.
3: What the heck?
2: That's not going to help you.
3: No, it's not.
2: The answer is
7: Halle Berry.
2: Halle Berry. Yeah.
1: You've been boned.
2: Lunchbox.
6: Yeah.
2: Which country singer finished as the runner-up on season 10 of American Idol before releasing the hit song "Road Less Traveled"?
4: I mean, you should know this.
2: And it's somebody you creeped out.
5: Definitely creeped out.
2: What country singer finished as the runner-up on season 10 of American Idol before releasing the hit song "Road Less Traveled"?
6: I'm going to go out on a question. I mean, I have no idea who this is.
2: This category is about you and things you have done.
6: Yeah, but I don't know. You got to give me a better season 10 of American Idol. My goodness.
2: And released the number one song, "Road Less Traveled."
6: Season 10? I mean, we got Kelly Clarkson.
5: Oh my God.
2: He's
5: going to go.
4: Come on, dude.
2: 5 seconds.
6: No. Hold on. You got to give me a
2: second. We've already asked the question
6: hold
2: three
6: on.
2: Times.
6: I know, but I'm talking this
2: five
6: out.
2: 5 seconds on the clock.
5: This is your category.
4: I mean, you creeped him out.
6: I don't know who that could be. Gabby Barrett.
5: Wow. He really
1: you've
5: didn't
1: been
5: know.
1: Bold.
6: I don't know that.
5: Okay.
2: You took a picture of her from behind.
6: Lauren Elena?
4: That's it.
5: Yep.
4: Was it Chipotle?
5: Yeah, I took a picture of her butt.
6: It was Chipotle. No. I didn't take just a picture of her butt.
4: Right, but it was in the picture.
6: Well, her butt was in the picture, yes. but
2: it was from behind. She didn't know you were even taking a picture of her.
5: Yeah.
6: Well, that's what a picture is. That's what a paparazzi
2: creepy.
6: Is.
2: That's not what a picture is. It was creepy. You know her. Yeah, you creeped out Lauren Elena. Okay.
6: Oh, man.
2: And we're down to two just like that.
4: Well, I can't believe you missed that lunch.
6: That is so stupid. Because you gave me you knew I wouldn't know the name of that song.
2: It's a number one song, and also you creeped her out. This is the category's about you.
6: Yeah, but Man, that was very vague, man.
5: So what'd you do to Gabby Barrett?
2: Yeah, I know.
6: I don't know. Well, I, all I could think was a female on American Idol.
4: You never know. Told us about that one.
2: The category is...
6: Stupid.
2: Eddie, you're one away from the championship.
4: Let's go.
6: Amy,
2: if you win this one, you're one away from the championship.
5: Thank you.
2: Eddie, what chocolate candy comes wrapped in foil with a small piece sticking out of the top?
4: That's the Hershey Kiss.
2: Correct. Amy, what peanut butter candy comes in orange packaging and is famous for 2 cups in each pack?
5: Reese's Cups.
2: I'll accept it.
5: Well, what?
2: Reese's Peanut Butter Cups.
5: Oh, okay. Thank you.
2: Well, it wasn't the exact answer.
5: So oh, I know. I just wanted clarity so I know how to answer.
2: Yeah.
5: Not questioning you.
2: Yeah, you can answer with the actual answer, though. Yeah.
5: Reese's Peanut Butter Cups.
2: There you go.
5: Thank you.
2: The category is double letters.
4: Okay.
5: Double letters.
2: Eddie, what giant fictional ape climbed the Empire State Building?
4: The double letters would be King Kong.
2: Correct.
4: KK, okay.
2: Correct.
5: Wow.
2: Amy, what Disney character wears a sailor hat and has a famously short temper?
6: What's the category?
5: Double letters. Like, is that his name or is it Captain Crook?
2: Do you know it, Eddie?
4: Yeah, I know it.
5: You know it?
4: Mm-hmm.
5: I'm like, who wears a sailor hat and has a short temper? I mean, not Popeye.
2: What Disney character wears a sailor hat?
5: Popeye.
2: Popeye?
5: No. PB.
2: That's one word.
5: No, that's Captain Hook. Mermaid, Little Mermaid. I can't think of anybody.
2: 3, 2, 1.
5: Captain Crook.
1: You've been booed.
4: Wow, that's Donald Duck.
2: It's Donald Duck.
5: Donald Duck?
4: D.D.
5: Donald Duck wears a sailor hat?
4: Yeah.
2: Very much so.
4: And he's always mad.
5: I would have never gotten that, ever.
6: Oh, wow. That's a sailor hat.
5: I would have just
2: now
5: never
2: that you
5: gotten
2: see it,
5: that.
6: I thought it was a beret.
4: Is it a sailor hat?
6: I guess. I yeah. don't know. I mean.
2: And it looks like a sailor top he wears, too. Like the whole out. Why Donald? I guess because he's on the water.
4: Oh, that makes sense.
5: Donald duck. Duck.
2: Yeah, there you go. Well,
4: wow. Let's go.
2: Our champion again.
4: Yes.
2: Okay, listen to this. Here we go. Donald Duck is famously associated with the Navy and frequently wears a classic sailor outfit. While he is often depicted as a sailor, he was drafted in the U.S. Army in World War II.
4: Really? He served.
5: Wow.
6: Huh. I didn't realize he served.
4: Hey, Donald, thank you for your service, man.
2: Thank you for your service.
4: Wow.
2: Eddie, you're the champion. There you go.
4: Let's go.
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0: Hello, Bobby Bones. I made a huge mistake on a work trip a few weeks ago and ended up kissing my boss. It happened out of nowhere. I regretted it. Now he keeps hinting that he'd like to make it happen again. I don't. I'm angry at myself for putting myself in this position because now I feel like everything is awkward. I like my job, and the thought of leaving because of one terrible decision makes me sick. Do I pretend none of this ever happened and hope he gets the message, or should I start looking for a new job? Signed, Office Oops. Well, you're not the person that's vulnerable here. You can get rid of that boss real quick.
1: Oh, like get him fired?
0: All you got to do is go to HR and be like, boss, kiss me.
1: Well, it doesn't sound like that's what she wants to happen.
2: And that wasn't true, right? Like, she said she kissed the boss.
0: Yeah. Well, it says a few weeks ago, ended up kissing my boss. So it was a mutual thing.
1: Okay. And he wants to continue it.
0: But there's a power dynamic there, is my point. So it just depends how ruthless you want to be here. Now, you can do the thing where you just ghost and ignore. And that's going to be awkward for a long time. And he's going to be kind of weird. And when you continue to ghost, he's going to make life harder for you.
1: And that's when you go to HR.
0: That happens there. Secondly, you could do the, let's just have a mature conversation about it. That was an accident. And you could even do.

0: do that. Hey, in a different time and we weren't working together, I think that would have been something I would like to possibly think about pursuing. And you can lie. That's how it, that feels a little more comfortable, but we can't because you work together, and then you can then see if he, you know, is a jerk or not. Or if he's just a jerk, you just got to go on and say, hey, HR, there's kissing here and I don't feel comfortable anymore. And they'll make a move for you without you losing your job. They can move you to a different place, but they probably will move him.
1: Mm-hmm.
0: You made a mistake though. But the boss, but the boss can't be doing that.
1: Right. She knows she made a mistake.
0: Yeah. But the boss can't be doing that because there is a power dynamic that even if not in play is always in play in the minds of people that aren't in that two person dynamic there. Everybody could get fired. Yeah. If the boss gets found out, done, out, fired immediately. They'll cut him.
1: Well, I would just say to the boss, hey, I'm not interested. And then if he starts treating you differently, now it's an HR issue.
2: Is that too late, though? Like to say, like, he kissed me a long time ago.
1: No, here's what happened. We kissed. I tried to set a boundary. And then it started impacting my work because he started treating me differently. And that's unfair. So now I'm bringing it to you. If he respects the boundary, you can both move on and everything's fine.
0: Eventually. Something's probably going to happen here.
2: Yeah.
1: We have no faith in him respecting a boundary.
0: No, he still wants to make it happen.
2: He likes her.
1: Yeah.
2: He's in love.
0: You got to know better if you're a boss. You got to know better because you will lose your job immediately if she just feels like you're creepy in any way. But the best thing would be to go, hey, man, that ain't for me. We can't do that. We work together. And then stop and everything goes back to normal. That'd be the best case scenario. Mm-hmm. Otherwise,
2: do something about it.
0: You know, boss, go bye-bye. You can't do that, though. So, okay, good luck with that. You've put yourself in this situation. You do have a little bit of an advantage because it's on him because he has the power dynamic. But I would have a mature conversation first, and if that's not respected, then I would go and get it fixed. That would be my advice. But, yeah, it's going to be uncomfortable now because that happened. All right.

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2: 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You're going to love it. That is next.
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11: About to have a really cool performance in studio with Lauren Elena and Chase Matthew. They have this song called All My Exes. Song's awesome. So you would know Lauren from so many songs like Road Less Traveled. And Chase from this song called Darlin'. Why's he call you darling? Why's he call? We're gonna do this now. Here they are. Lauren Elena and Chase Matthew.
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13: Lauren Elena and Chase Matthew.
11: Hey guys, good to see everybody.
14: Hello.
11: So I wanna ask first, because I know you guys are gonna play this song. Like how do you know each other?
14: We met on the Jason Aldean tour.
15: 2024.
11: Yeah. So you're both playing on it, and then Chase, I don't know who was playing where. And do you do the thing where you watch the other person? You're like, oh, that was so good. Yep. And then,
14: yeah, we became fast friends. Actually, he became like best friends with Cameron, my husband.
15: Yeah, like,
14: that's what really happened.
15: I think I love him more than her.
14: Thank you so much. He does. I'll just like, they call each other, they're buds.
15: Yeah.
14: And Cameron actually played the song for Chase.
15: Should I tell him the true story?
14: Kind of
15: what happened? I know you're still upset about it.
14: I'm not upset about it.
15: So on the Aldean tour, me and Cam became close. And so he's like, man, dude, I really love your stuff. Dude, I think you and Lauren need to do a song together. I was like, okay. He's like, I got one in mind. And so
11: oh, he had one to start with.
15: So
11: yeah, okay.
15: He kind of wingmanned this whole record. And, so he sends me the song and he's like, check it out. Let me know what you think. Don't tell Lauren I sent it to you. And so
11: he sends you the song?
14: This song.
11: Sent you this song.
15: Yeah.
14: That's Cameron is without the me reason on it, right? That this song exists.
11: Yeah. Okay. So you get the song.
15: Yeah. So I learned the song and I'm like, this is great. And so, the next weekend we're out on the tour and Lauren calls me and goes, hey, where you at? I was like, I'm, you know, catering, getting fat. And so, she's like, come over to the bus. I go to the bus and she plays a song for me. And she's like, so what do you think? I was like, I think it's great. The whole time I'm listening to it, right?
11: You're acting like you hadn't already heard it.
15: Right, you're right. I had never heard it. Yeah. Yeah. The whole time I'm trying not to sing along to it, right? Because I didn't learn it. So, but yeah. And then so, we get it in the studio and then I finally tell her, I'm like, so, you know, like I knew this song the whole time. And,
14: I did not know.
15: Cameron, yeah.
14: They both kept that from me. It's pretty funny, actually.
15: Yeah, she was pissed. But
14: Cameron, I had written the song a few years before, and we weren't even going to put this song on the album, and Cameron loved the song.
11: So we fought to get the song.
14: And then it became the one that blew up and became the single, and
15: Cameron's
14: he thinks
15: getting
14: he knows.
15: A plaque for sure.
14: He definitely is getting a plaque.
11: So then he has a little leverage to weigh in on future songs. That's kind of how this business works. Like, if you show you're pretty good at something, you get to do more of it.
14: I make him approve every song now. Honestly, and he's very honest. Sometimes he hurts my feelings, but he will tell me the truth. Like, if he thinks the song is good enough. And obviously, he's not the only person I listen to, but I mean, he thought of putting Chase on it and everything. I had nothing to do with it. So,
11: but he doesn't work in music.
14: No, he sells insurance.
7: I've always wondered what he does. That's so interesting.
14: He owns an insurance firm in Franklin.
7: Oh gosh, he's so funny.
14: Yeah, he's very funny. Oh, and he thinks he's funny too. Should I become like an influencer? And I'm like, no.
11: Did he ever want to do anything in like performance?
14: No.
11: Really?
14: No. But he is very funny. I mean, if he could sing, he would be a star. Like, he would be the biggest star. He just cannot sing.
15: He's hilarious.
11: If you're at a dinner and it's you guys and other people, like, who commands the room? You or him? Because you have a large personality.
14: We do not have a lack of personality in the Arnold household. That's
15: for sure.
14: If
15: y'all had a TV show, it would definitely be like top viewed.
11: Usually somebody, like my wife, we go to dinner, my wife runs it. She talks. She's so personable. She cares. I talk all the time. I'm very much an introvert when I'm not doing this. I think it would be weird if we're both fighting for air, but you guys manage it.
14: We do. Yeah, we manage it. I do think he is like, and I'm pretty, I'm like an extroverted introvert. So I run out. He does not. He's an extroverted extrovert. He is the Energizer Bunny. Never runs out.
11: You guys want to play it now?
14: Sure, let's do it.
11: All right, here is Lauren, Elena, and Chase Matthew. Here is their song right now, All My Exes.

0: That's awesome, guys.
1: So good.
0: How do you guys feel about that?
1: Great.
0: You guys feel that was,
2: we didn't even rehearse, really. So that was not bad.
1: I mean, the thing
3: good
1: is,
2: yeah, great job, dude.
1: It sounds so good, but there's this like,
3: thank you.
1: It's like we're just sitting here talking, and talking's effortless, you know?
0: Yeah.
1: It's like they're up there just like effortlessly sounding like that.
0: Yeah.
1: Like it just like comes out of them, and it's so good.
2: Yeah. Honestly, I'm nervous up here. I feel like I got to perform with Lauren. I mean, she's a showstopper, man. She just does it. Like,
1: yeah.
2: She's great. You are definitely. I just have to say this, like powerhouse of country. True music for sure. Like seriously,
0: singing, weightlifting, what? singing. Yeah, okay. Yeah, I didn't know if maybe like, you're doing some bench press.
2: Yeah,
0: I didn't
2: got
0: know.
2: Them guns, bro.
0: Hey, having a baby, you do get the guns, and they get lopsided arms because I got.
3: I know
0: lopsided
3: I've got
0: arm.
3: Like one stronger arm now. I'm like, okay.
0: Yes, that sounded really, really good.
1: Thank you.
0: So. Like, the song's doing its thing now. Like, it takes a minute, right? And then you wonder, like, it's good. But now you're like, there's real traction with it.
1: I know.
0: So, are we excited?
1: We're very excited.
2: I definitely have seen, like, a lift in the live show with it, too.
1: Me, too. Big time.
2: And, you know, I got to play it with you without you most times. But
1: I have to play it without you, too.
2: we got her on the video wall, though. And, like, the fans have learned the song just by, you know, listening to the radio. And I think that it's been really cool to see it kind of, like, become. They love singing your part. So it's easy for me.
1: Well, you're welcome. No, it is so crazy. Like in the last few weeks, especially, we've really started feeling it. I mean, people have been singing it for months, but in the last few weeks, it's actually kind of crazy.
2: That's I heard it walking through
1: it's been
2: airport.
1: A minute since you, I have been able to feel that.
0: It?
2: Yeah,
1: sent me a video.
0: That's when you know it's happening.
2: Yes. Oh, I was vibing, bro. I got my phone out. I'm like, I ain't saying it. Oh, here comes my part. Y'all ready for this? And the lady's like looking at me. She probably thinks I'm live streaming or something.
1: Yeah,
2: like, she's looking
1: nuts.
2: At me like, who the hell? What is he doing? Like, you know.
0: Really good. Lauren Elena, Chase Matthew. I hope the song runs it. That's really cool.
2: Thank you.
0: Thanks for playing. You guys killed it this morning. And Lauren, I know you got an album coming out next month, so we'll have you back for that. That'll be super cool too. There they are. Great performance. Lauren Elena, Chase Matthew, everybody. Great job.
4: Coming up. Tell me something good.
0: Yeah. A kid's out in the morning just going for a jog and sees something that he didn't think looked right. Next thing you know, he saved a life. It's a great story. I got it coming up next and Tell Me Something Good. Bobby
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2: Why?
1: You know, you hear about songwriters write, you know, great songs, or you hear these stories about these great songs that were written, and you're like, oh man, I wrote it. Like David Lee Murphy wrote Dust on the Bottle in like 20 minutes at his kitchen table or something. And I wrote that song in like 15 minutes at 9 o'clock in the morning, dead sober on like a Tuesday. Just, that was a little, you just wait on those moments as a song.
3: It's the Bobby Bones Show.

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1: It's a world from this. New from Morgan Wallen. 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
1: with Bobby.
2: Tell me something good.
3: A teenager in Alabama is being praised because he helped a woman who was unknowingly suffering from a fatal brain bleed. He was out on a walk. He's 17 years old. Name is Johnson Thompson. He noticed Fanny, who's 76, wandering around, just kind of not knowing where she was going and also kind of stumbling. So he calls 911 and he goes up to her. And so he grabbed a hold of her, waited for paramedics and had her sit in a chair. They got there. She kept wanting to leave. It's risky because if you hold someone, you think, man, I'm going to be charged with kidnapping.
4: Yeah.
3: But he held her and the paramedics came. Doctors then discovered she had a brain bleed and she had to have emergency treatment. And him seeing her, going to her, holding her and calling the paramedics, especially early in the morning, there weren't a lot of cars around, saved her life.
5: Wow.
3: It's a commitment. He plans to attend the lady's family plans to attend his graduation next spring.
4: Oh, that's cool.
5: Wow, they're planning way ahead, huh?
3: Where are we? So if we're...
4: We're summer.
5: Next spring.
4: End of summer.
5: Graduation is next May.
3: September, October, November, December, January, February, March, April.
4: We've got some time.
3: It's 11. Yeah. Wow.
4: Don't mess up, kid.
3: Yeah, good job. Great story. That is what it's all about.
0: That was Tell Me Something Good.
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7: Story of the day.
8: This story comes to us from Georgia. A police officer was sitting at work and he's like, man, I wonder what my ex-girlfriend's doing. So he logged on to the license plate reader cameras and see where she's been. And then over the next several months, he did it 1,639 times.
5: Oh, wow.
4: Stalker.
3: He loves her. Oh,
5: that is rough.
4: Different point of view.
3: Oh, he loves her. Yeah. Just care for her. Make sure she's taken care of. You're going to get caught. You're going to get caught doing that. That much, right?
8: Yeah, you're not supposed to just go in and search specific license plates. And he just did that one over and over and over again. So he lost his job and he's facing charges.
5: Oh, my.
3: All for love.
4: That's it.
5: You know, makes me think of that lady that stalked your stuff at work and she got fired.
3: That was a bad one. She worked for the IRS.
4: Oh, yeah.
5: And just because we're attached to you, she searched our stuff, too.
3: They showed up at my house with badges. Cops did.
5: Yeah.
3: Big badges. There was an IRS agent has a massive badge. And then there was, I think it was FBI with the IRS agent.
5: Yeah, it was the FBI.
3: Yeah. They showed up and they said, you have somebody's been looking through everything you have. And so, it was crazy. Damn. And then I was like, do you want to press charges? And then.
5: Nope.
4: Because of retaliation.
8: Did you say nope?
5: I did. When they asked me if I did, I was like, no. I knew exactly who she was, and I feared.
3: I said, I'm pressing charges. My name is Amy Brown.
5: No.
3: But they went through she went to all my stuff first, and then she started going to my friends.
5: Well, that's how they figured out, they were like, what do these people have in common? Like, why is she searching these four people or whatever it was? And then someone was like, oh, this is a radio show.
3: I've blocked that out of my memory.
5: Oh,
3: I remember it's like television when they show up at your door and they drop the badges. That happened at my house.
4: That's crazy.
3: Yeah. That's crazy.
5: Yeah, I don't block it out. I still think of it sometimes.
3: I don't like thinking about that. Now they're going to retaliate now.
4: Oh, no.
3: Okay. Yeah, go ahead.
8: I'm Lunchbox. That's your Bonehead Story of the Day.
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0: I'll start. To keep kids from cheating on their university entrance exams, the country of Uzbekistan shuts off the entire internet on test day.
1: Dang. Everyone else has to suffer?
2: Interesting.
0: Just pull the plug.
1: It's crazy.
0: On everyone. Okay, Amy?
2: In ancient Olympic games, they performed completely naked.
0: Yeah, I just don't think
2: they competed.
1: They had clothes?
0: Nudity was that big of a deal then.
2: But they were just out there with their...
0: I know.
2: I assume this was men.
0: We hope.
1: Oh, yeah, all men competing?
2: Yeah, because I don't know that...
0: I don't know why I said we hope.
1: Why'd you say that?
2: Is that what you want to say?
0: Yeah, why not? just kind of came out.
2: Seems like you'd hope it was women.
3: Yeah, right.
0: I guess I hope it's men. Like deep down in my guts.
2: Wow.
0: Yeah. Maybe we learned something there. You produce between 1 and 2 liters of nasal mucus every single day.
1: Oh, I believe
0: it. And you swallow most of it.
3: Ugh. Wow.
0: Is that, what do you mean you?
1: Dude, I have so much stuff. Every day, all day. Like, it's just a thing.
3: We hear it.
1: Oh, you do?
3: Yeah.
2: I mean, but Lunchbox, no, you are over there, clear your throat every 5 seconds.
3: No, not anymore.
2: No, you still do in the morning when we're doing stuff. You're like,
3: I every once in a while, but not every day. I mean, it used to. Yeah, I think that, and that goes, I think back to tuberculosis. I think that was part of the problem.
1: Oh.
3: Once I got on those pills.
0: You still do it now.
3: No, I said every once in a while I do, but not near.
0: Tuberculosis was when?
2: 16 years ago.
3: No, every once in a while I do. I get a little cold or some allergies.
1: Like every morning.
2: Well, I don't know. I just think it's like, don't make fun of Eddie when you do similar things.
1: And it's a normal thing.
3: Eddie sounds like it the whole time.
1: No. Bobby just said it's a normal thing.
0: Okay. Fun fact Friday, Lunchbox?
3: Yeah, summertime. So we're talking about swimming, pool time. Did you know elephants are great swimmers and paddle up to 20 miles a day? And they use their trunk as a natural snorkel.
0: They keep it above the water so they
3: can
1: breathe.
3: So they can keep going. 20 miles a day. Those big old things.
1: Look at that.
0: All right.

0: Eddie?
1: Yeah, so there's only one band in the world that has ever played all seven continents. Do you know what that band is?
0: Are they a famous band?
1: Yes.
0: Oh. Rolling Stones?
1: Nope.
2: The Beatles?
1: Nope.
3: Good Charlotte?
1: Nope.
0: Are they still alive?
1: Yes.
2: Pearl Jam.
1: And I'll give you a hint. They're hard. Like, they're harder. Hard rock.
0: Metallica?
1: Metallica is the only band in this, on December of 2013, they played on the continent Antarctica, and they called the show Freeze 'Em All.
0: Was anybody there? That's or did they just do it as part of it?
1: That's a good question. I have no idea. But they call it a concert, so I don't know.
0: According to the canine psychologist, the smartest dog breed is the...
1: Chihuahua.
2: Golden Retriever?
0: No, but...
2: Lassie?
0: Golden comes in at 1, 2, 3,
2: what is that,
0: four.
2: A Border Collie?
3: A Lab.
0: Border Collie is one, yeah. It's Border Collie. Poodles are next. German Shepherds are 3. Golden Retrievers are 4. And Doberman Pinschers are 5. Mm. Was anyone at that Metallica show, Mike?
4: Yeah, 120 people.
1: Wow, in Antarctica?
0: They have people up there.
1: Where do you, like, is there a city there?
0: I think there is a research
2: area. Yeah, they work there.
0: Area.
1: Oh, so that's probably where they play.
0: Some parts they don't let you go into at all. Like, nobody gets to go into. And you land on a big ice strip. Have you ever seen the planes land? It's literally landing on ice.
1: It's slippery? Like, do they slide around when they land?
0: I would assume if you're not careful. I don't know.
1: It's ice.
0: Yeah.
5: Fun Fact Friday. Yay! 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
0: Hey, today, look at this crazy Amy.
2: I had to go back and look at some emails that were exchanged to figure out the exact day. I knew it was some point in July, but it is today makes it officially 20 years.
0: How you feel about that?
2: Crazy. I mean, I feel like once you get close to 20 years, you just start saying 20 years. So I feel like I've kind of been saying it, but now that it's legit officially here, what's the next big one? 25? 30? How long do we go?
1: Do you give her a gift since it's her anniversary? How does that work? Like with
2: We've all had the anniversaries. Have you ever given a gift?
0: I've never been given a gift.
1: Oh, there you go. Somebody needs to get you a gift too.
2: Yeah.
0: You know what the gift is? Being able to have a job.
2: Yeah, I'm thankful
1: That's
2: for that.
1: That's a pretty good gift.
2: Yeah. Just for the record, I didn't bring up a gift.
3: But you kind of like the idea, right? It kind of sounded good.
1: It's just when you say anniversary, it seems like a gift should be given.
0: Well, I think the company should get her a gift then.
1: Right.
2: Yeah. It all started way back in the day. I remember Bobby being like, I want to bring you on the show. And I went and I sat in Jay Shannon's office and looked at my contract. And I was like, well, this is less money than I make now.
0: A nickel a day. How do you feel about that, Amy?
2: And then I was like, wow, screw it.
0: Amy was doing like countertop sales or what was it? Marble.
2: Well, we were a natural stone importer, exporter. So I did wholesale. So I never saw the actual countertop. They could be using it for whatever. But we had the big slabs or the tile. And then I would sell to the fabricators.
0: And she took a pay cut to come and do the show.
1: Wow.
0: And not only that, I think when she left her job, they were like, yeah, we'll see you in a couple of weeks.
1: Yeah, Amy, did you think that this was temporary?
2: Definitely. I thought, I'll just do this for a couple of years. It'll be fun and we'll see what happens. And they were sort of like, oh, this is cute. Yeah, you know, they were a family business and I had a lot of friends that worked there too. So they were cool. And they're like, yeah, go do your thing. And like, you'll always have a job here when you're done with that.
0: Wink, wink.
2: And then I remember it. Like 8 years into the job or something, I got a tweet or a Twitter DM from one of my old bosses there. They're like, so I guess things are going pretty well over there and you're not going to be leaving. I was like, yeah.
0: And she tried to leave a couple times.
2: I sure did.
0: As in she moved to North Carolina because her husband at the time was stationed there. So she was like, peace out.
2: My contract was up. Mm-hmm. I'd done my 2 years and my contract was
0: like
2: up.
0: Prison.
2: And I left.
1: I know.
0: She did it.
1: My time.
0: She did her time. She rehabilitated. She got out.
1: Didn't she try to quit too? Like when Lunchbox, like wasn't there a time?
3: Oh, yeah. Mm-hmm. I gave her a sucker.
0: Like mid-show, she walked out a couple times early on.
2: Oh, well, leading up to when I was really leaving, you were considering replacements. And I remember freaking out one show. And that's where that quote comes from, where some listeners remember this, where I yell at y'all and I'm like, I hope whoever you find to replace my job is prepared. And then I go, freaking prepared.
0: But I wasn't looking for a replacement except for she said she was leaving.
1: Yeah.
2: Right. I know. And I knew someone was going to be coming in and I was hoping they were freaking prepared.
0: For
2: your shenanigans.
1: So that wasn't the lollipop. Time.
2: No, the lollipop was a different time. That's where I cried. I don't even know that I maybe had to go to the bathroom and cry. Is that where I quit live on the air?
0: There's a few instances.
3: Yeah.
0: We've been together 20 years. What do you think? There's going to be all kinds of crazy stuff in 20 years.
2: That's also what I love about where we were in some of the naiveness that I had at the time of I would never disrupt a show today and walk out and quit. Like that just wouldn't cross my mind. But because I was so green to it all and I'm like, yeah, this is live radio, but we're just friends around a microphone and not considering this is a people's livelihood and a business. I mean, I took a pay cut. So I'm like, oh, whatever, I'm out of here. But then when you consider it, and obviously the show was in one market then, and then now it's expanded and there's so many people depending on like us functioning well that like you just can't flippantly walk out and quit on the air. So, you know, I've matured since then.
0: Who do you think the three coolest artists you've met are in the last 20 years?
2: Well, gosh, it's really cool that we've gotten to meet like Dolly and Garth Brooks. So I put George Strait on the list, but it's different because I'd already met him when I was a kid.
0: Good call.
2: However.
0: Good call.
2: No.
0: Her uncle used to work for George Strait.
2: Yes. Yeah. So my dad took me to the ranch and I met George there, but the way you set up that I was doing a phone interview with him and then he played along with it, the fact that his label and team and y'all all got him to like pretend like he's talking on the phone to me and then he walks in the studio because he's rarely in Nashville. Because we'd even met him at an event in Nashville when we first got here but this was just different. Like him walking into the studio and then getting to interview him in person, like that was really a special moment that is a very different way to encounter him.
0: So George.
2: Dolly.
0: Garth.
2: Yeah. Like, I mean, but you could name.
0: Strong list.
2: So, I mean, why are you hauling?
3: I thought you would say Taylor. I thought you were a huge Taylor. Yeah. I mean, so that's where I thought you were going.
1: That was cool.
2: Taylor Swift, for sure. I mean, one of my favorite memories with her is when I took that art class, private art lessons, and I painted a portrait of her and I gave it to her.
1: Okay. And what did she do with it?
2: She told me that I was so talented.
0: Yeah.
2: We have audio of that. So talented. I wasn't supposed to be recording, but I hit record and had it in my pocket. And then
0: she's going to put on her bus.
2: Somebody told me, her label told somebody, yeah, that Taylor loved it and she was going to hang it on her bus. But it probably is in the trash somewhere. It was not great, but it was a little abstract, Taylor.
0: But it was only abstract because it wasn't great. Like, you didn't go into it thinking it was going to be abstract.
2: Well, I think my art teacher said we're going to need to make this a little funky.
0: Yeah.
2: You know, because it's not going to mimic Taylor perfectly. So that, you're right, Lunchbox, that is a very good call out. And that's when we were in pop. So we weren't even country yet. So it's not like Taylor had come in the studio when we moved to Nashville. She did, but speaking of her and that, there is this video that goes viral on TikTok sometimes and it pops up in my feed and it just shows Taylor talking about coffee and she's talking with someone about her coffee experience and it's me. It's my voice. But we didn't have, all we had was video on Taylor at the time. We didn't have video.
3: We
2: didn't have switchers.
1: What, really?
2: Yeah. So Eddie couldn't switch. Like, I don't know. The camera was never on me. And God, I screen record that video and it pops up because I like don't want to forget it. And then I plan on like reposting it myself. Like, this is me talking to Taylor here, but you just can't tell.
1: I promise that's me.
0: Well, today, our 20th anniversary. Happy birthday to Amy.
1: Yeah,
0: Amy. Happy birthday, show birthday, 20th birthday.
2: Yes, thank you.
0: Next year, you can go to the casino.
1: One more year.
0: One more year, you'll be 21.
1: Yep, you can drink. You

0: tell me something good.
1: Three teenagers did something incredible for a friend's mom who was battling cancer. An amazing story that Amy has next in our positivity segment called Tell Me Something Good. 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
3: Shout out to three teenagers in Eagleville, Pennsylvania, because they shaved their heads to support their friend's mom after she began chemotherapy for breast cancer and she got really anxious about losing her hair. I mean, teenagers being that thoughtful and selfless.
4: I think we're in a new land. I think teenagers are either really awful or really awesome, and there's no like middle class anymore.
3: Yeah.
4: Where teenagers used to be pretty much all middle class, a little rotten, occasional good. I think now they're either awesome or awful.
3: Mm-hmm.
4: And this sounds like pretty good ones.
3: No, Dante, Josh, and Jameer, they're awesome. Those are the kids. They're 17.
4: Eddie's shaved his head.
5: I have to, though, because I'm balding.
4: Oh.
5: So it's kind of part of my routine. But I mean, how
4: you
5: could
4: just attach to a cause.
5: Every time. Once a week.
4: Yeah, how cool if you're that mom. And that these kids that are your friends' kids do this in like solidarity.
3: She was extremely touched by it. Obviously, there was videos, pictures went viral. And USA Today with the story.
4: There you go. That's what it's all about.
0: That was Tell Me Something Good.

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8: All right, over to Amy for the morning corny.
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2: Who is Thor's favorite rapper?
8: Who is Thor's favorite rapper?
2: MC Hammer.
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8: Good one.
13: Hey, Bobby Bones, y'all.
8: We premiered this earlier this morning. It was an iHeart Country World premiere. Now we're playing again in case you missed it. It's Morgan Wallen. New song from him called Been By Now.

It's Bobby.

0: I'm going to take Eddie to do hot yoga at some point. He's never done yoga. And then we're going to do hot yoga. It's really hard. And we're going to record it. Hit that voicemail.
1: Hey, I was just calling you. A little concerned about Eddie doing hot yoga. He probably should research that a little bit and definitely make sure that he contacts his doctor first, because from what I've known about it, it definitely comes with high risk for people that have high blood pressure. Take care now. Bye.
2: Oh, dang. And that's what I'm dealing with right now.
3: Yeah, Eddie's in here always like checking his arm.
2: Mm-hmm. Doctor's orders.
3: He has it with him.
2: Yeah, I have it with
4: me. Do you really?
2: Yeah, sure. It's in my bag. I got to check it every day. And then I write a little log of like what the pressure is.
3: Yeah, I walked in yesterday and he was like,
0: no way.
3: Yes, way. Wow.
0: Is it that bad?
2: The doctor checked it twice during the visit and it was consistently high both times. So she said, it worries me a little bit. So I don't know if you're stressed out today because of this visit. So just take it home with you and test it every day. And that's what I've been doing.
0: Okay,
2: and
0: call your doctor and see if you can do hot yoga. You're going to be fine, but call your doctor.
2: I think it's okay. No. Do you want me to take my machine to the yoga place?
0: No. But now that this has been addressed, wow. If you die, that's on me.
2: That is on you, yeah.
0: If we never talked about it, it's not on me because I didn't know. But now that I know, you have to call your doctor and ask if you can do hot yoga.
2: Okay. So I got to tell the doctor, like, I've never done this before.
0: No, just say I'm thinking about starting hot yoga. Is that okay with high... Oh my gosh.
3: I know. Honestly, I'm picturing Eddie in some of the moves and he like falls over and passes out.
2: Sometimes
0: that won't be from high blood pressure though.
2: But sometimes even when I go play golf, you know, like I go down to read the green and like I feel dizzy.
3: Because it's
4: hot
3: out.
4: That is not good.
2: I don't know. But am I reaching down for hot yoga?
0: No, it's really easy to stand there and click on your phone.
3: No, you reach all kinds of places.
0: Call your doctor.
2: Okay. Doctor's orders.
0: So dumb.
2: All right.
0: Because if he dies, it's on me. But not if you call your doctor.
2: I won't die. And worst case scenario, I'll probably pass out.
0: But then the doctor's going to go, oh, crap, now it's on me. If he dies, it's on me. All right, call your doctor. All right, thank you.
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4: For daily content, pictures, and videos, follow us on all socials at 1067 The Bull. See you. This guy got stuck in a porta potty for 8 hours, and we've heard about stories like this where people go in after their phone, and we've debated, would we go in after our phone? This isn't that. He was trying to get his Mountain Dew.
19: It fell in the hole.
4: This is okay, the dumbest reason to get stuck in a porta potty.
19: It's a drink.
4: This is KansasCity.com. Joe Shelton with Patriot Portable Restrooms says crews were picking up units, and when they got to the one, it was locked still. And then they got it open and they saw no one until a guy's head popped out from the hole.
19: Oh my gosh.
4: The man told responders he had climbed down to recover a Mountain Dew that he had. Okay, so what was in the Mountain Dew? Also, it doesn't matter.
19: It does not matter.
4: Even if it's vodka, it doesn't matter. Kansas City firefighters eventually cut open the porta potty to free him.
3: Oh my, that's so disgusting.
4: His head comes out of the, guys, I'm not kidding. Where you see like his hands at first,
19: so gross.
4: And then his head comes out. He was down Shawshanking it.
19: Yeah.

0: Like, hey, when you're cleaning it out, we need to get my wallet that fell.
1: Mountain Dew bottle.
0: I know that I'm not worrying about. I'm saying
1: even if it were full of like meth, like, dude, that's a lot. That's an L.
0: Or your life depended on it. Yeah, if it's full of drugs that you have to sell or you're going to die.
1: All right, here we go. Yeah. Or retaliation happens.
0: Yeah.
1: Yeah, wild video. You guys should see it. It's pretty crazy. But I'm only going in for watch and baby. That's it. You? Why's my baby going by herself? Right, potty train. Right. Why are you going to the porta potty by yourself?
0: Like a piece of jewelry if it's sentimental.
1: Mm-hmm. That's it.
0: Like, I'm looking at my mom's pinky ring that I wear every day. This thing's tiny. It would be so hard to find, but I would have to find it.
2: Amy's right, though. Yeah, there has to be another way. You wait for them to clean it out and be like, could you look for this instead of jumping headfirst in there?
1: Oh. Yeah. But they don't go through it themselves. They have. Oh.
0: I'll be like, I'll go through it, but and then I'll have time to get a whole hazard suit.
1: Just gross. It's weird to look at because it makes me feel sick in my stomach.

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3: About to have a really cool performance in studio with Lauren Elena and Chase Matthew. They have this song called All My Exes. Song's awesome. So you would know Lauren from so many songs like Road Less Traveled. And Chase from this song called Darlin'.
22: Why's he calling you darling? Why's he calling?
3: We're gonna do this now. Here they are. Lauren Elena and Chase Matthew.
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24: Lauren Elena and Chase Matthew.
3: Hey guys, good to see everybody.
25: Hey.
3: So I wanna ask first, because I know you guys are gonna play this song. Like how do you know each other?
25: We met on the Jason Aldean tour.
26: 2024.
3: Yeah. So you're both playing on it. And then, Chase, I don't know who was playing where. And do you do the thing where you watch the other person? You're like, oh, that was so good. Yeah. And then,
25: yeah, we became fast friends. Actually, he became like best friends with Cameron, my husband.
26: Yeah, like
25: that's what really happened.
26: I think I love him more than her.
25: Thank
26: to be
25: you
26: honest.
25: So much. He does. I'll just like they call each other their buds.
26: Yeah.
25: And Cameron actually played the song for Chase.
26: Should I tell him the true story?
25: Kind of what
26: happened? I know you're still upset about it.
25: I'm not upset about it.
26: So on the Aldean tour, me and Cam became close, and so he's like, man, dude, I really love your stuff, dude. I think you and Lauren need to do a song together. I was like, okay. He's like, I got one in mind. So
3: oh, he had one to start with.
26: So
3: yeah, okay.
26: He kind of wingmanned this whole record, and so he sends me the song, and he's like, check it out. Let me know what you think. Don't tell Lauren I sent it to you. And so
3: he sends you the song.
25: This song.
3: He sent you this song.
26: Yeah.
25: Cameron is the reason this song exists.
3: Yeah. Okay, so you get the song. Yeah.
26: So I learned the song, and I'm like, this is great. And so the next weekend we're out on the tour, and Lauren calls me and goes, hey, where you at? I was like, I'm catering, getting fat. And so I go, she's like, come over to the bus. I go to the bus, and she plays the song for me. And she's like, so what do you think? I was like, I think it's great. The whole time I'm listening
3: you're acting like you hadn't already heard it.
26: Right, you're right. I'd never heard it. Yeah. The whole time I'm trying not to sing along to it, right? Because I didn't learn it. So Yeah. And then so we get it in the studio, and then I finally tell her, I'm like, so, I knew this song the whole time. And
25: I did not know.
26: Cameron, yeah.
25: They both kept that from me. It's pretty funny, actually.
26: Yeah, she was pissed. But
25: Cameron, I had written the song a few years before, and we weren't even going to put this song on the album, and Cameron loved the song.
3: So we fought to get the song.
25: And then it became the one that blew up and became the single, and
26: Cameron's
25: he thinks
26: getting
25: he
26: a
25: knows
26: plaque for sure.
25: He definitely is getting a plaque.
3: So then he has a little leverage to weigh in on future songs. That's kind of how this business works. Like, if you show you're pretty good at something, you get to do more of it.
25: I make him approve every song now. Honestly, and he's very honest. Sometimes he hurts my feelings, but he will tell me the truth. Like, if he thinks the song's good enough. And obviously, he's not the only person I listen to, but I mean, he thought of putting Chase on it and everything. I had nothing to do with it, so.
3: But he doesn't work in music.
25: No, he sells insurance.
27: I've always wondered what he does. That's so interesting.
25: He owns an insurance firm in Franklin.
27: Oh gosh, he's so funny.
25: Yeah, he's very funny. Oh, and he thinks he's funny too.
3: Did he ever want to
25: become like an influencer? And I'm like, no. No.
3: Did he ever want to do anything in like performance?
25: No.
3: Really?
25: No. But he is very funny. I mean, if he could sing, he would be a star. Like, he would be the biggest star. He just cannot sing.
26: He's hilarious.
3: If you're at a dinner and it's you guys and other people, like, who commands the room? You or him? Because you have a large personality.
25: We do not have a lack of personality in the Arnold household. That's
26: for sure.
25: If
26: y'all had a TV show, it would definitely be like top viewed.
3: Usually somebody, like my wife, we go to dinner, my wife runs it. She talks. She's so personable. She cares. I talk all the time. I'm very much an introvert when I'm not doing this. I think it would be weird if we're both fighting for air, but you guys manage it.
27: We do. Yeah, we manage it. I do think he is like, and I'm pretty, I'm like an extroverted introvert. So I run out. He does not. He's an extroverted extrovert. He is the Energizer Bunny. Never runs out.
3: You guys want to play it now?
27: Sure, let's do it.
3: All right, here is Lauren, Elena, and Chase Matthew. Here is their song right now, All My Exes.

0: That's awesome, guys.
1: So good.
0: Holy crap. How do you guys feel about that?
1: Great.
0: You guys feel that was,
2: we didn't even rehearse, really. So that was not bad.
1: I mean, the thing is,
2: yeah, great job, dude.
1: It sounds so good, but there's this like,
3: thank you.
1: It's like we're just sitting here talking, and talking's effortless, you know?
0: Yeah.
1: It's like they're up there just like effortlessly sounding like that.
0: Yeah.
1: Like it just like comes out of them, and it's like, so good.
2: Yeah. Honestly, I'm nervous up here. I feel like I got to perform with Lauren. I mean, she's a showstopper, man. She just does it. Like,
1: yeah.
2: She's great. You are definitely, I just have to say this, like, powerhouse of country music for sure. Like, seriously.
0: Singing, weightlifting, what?
2: singing.
0: Yeah, okay. Yeah, I didn't know if I like,
2: y'all
0: don't you
2: even
0: doing
2: know
0: some
2: about
0: bench
2: that.
0: Press.
2: Yeah, she got
0: the
2: guns, bro.
0: Hey, having a baby, you do get the guns. And they get lopsided arms, because I got lopsided arms.
3: I know, I've got like one stronger arm now. I'm like, okay.
0: Yes. That sounded really, really good.
3: Thank you.
0: So, like, the song's doing its thing now. Like, it takes a minute, right? And then you wonder, like, it's good. But now you're like, there's real traction with it.
3: I know.
0: So, we excited?
3: We're very excited.
2: I definitely have seen like a lift in the live show with it too.
3: Me too, big time.
2: And you know, I got to play it with you without you most times, but
3: I have to play it without you too.
2: we got her on the video wall though, and like the fans have learned the song just by, you know, listening to the radio, and I think that it's been really cool to see it kind of like become. They love singing your part, so it's easy for me.
3: Well, you're welcome. No, it is so crazy. Like in the last few weeks, especially, we've really started feeling it. I mean, people have been singing it for months, but in the last few weeks, it's actually kind of crazy.
2: I heard it walking through the airport. It's been a minute since I have been able to feel that.
3: Yeah, I sent me a video.
0: That's when you know it's happening.
2: Yeah. Oh, I was vibing, bro. I got my phone out. I'm like, I ain't saying it. Oh, here comes my part. Y'all ready for this? And the lady's like looking at me. She probably thinks I'm live streaming or something.
3: Yeah,
2: like, she's looking
3: nuts.
2: At me like, who the hell? What is he doing? Like, you know.
0: Really good. Lauren Elena, Chase Matthew. I hope the song runs it. That's really cool.
2: Thanks
0: for playing. You guys killed it this morning. And Lauren, I know you got an album coming out next month, so we'll have you back for that. That'll be super cool too. There they are. Great performance. Lauren Elena, Chase Matthew, everybody. Great job.
4: Coming up.
5: Tell me something good.
0: Yeah. A kid's out in the morning just going for a jog and sees something that he didn't think looked right. Next thing you know, he saved a life. It's a great story. I got it coming up next and Tell Me Something Good.
4: Bobby Bones.
0: Hey, it's Bobby Bones. 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
1: Let's go. 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
1: with Bobby.
2: Tell me something good.
3: A teenager in Alabama is being praised because he helped a woman who was unknowingly suffering from a fatal brain bleed. He was out on a walk. He's 17 years old. Name is Johnson Thompson. He noticed Fanny, who's 76, wandering around, just kind of not knowing where she was going and also kind of stumbling. So he calls 911 and then he goes up to her. And so he grabbed a hold of her, waited for paramedics and had her sit in a chair. They got there. She kept wanting to leave. It's risky because if you hold someone, you think, man, I'm going to be charged with kidnapping.
4: Yeah.
3: But he held her and the paramedics came. Doctors then discovered she had a brain bleed and she had to have emergency treatment. And him seeing her, going to her, holding her and calling the paramedics, especially early in the morning, there weren't a lot of cars around, saved her life.
5: Wow.
3: It's a commitment. He plans to attend the lady's family plans to attend his graduation next spring.
4: Oh, that's cool.
5: Wow, they're planning way ahead, huh?
3: Where are we? So if we're...
4: We're summer.
5: Next spring.
4: End of summer.
5: Graduation is next May.
3: September, October, November, December, January, February, March, April.
4: We got some time.
3: It's 11. Yeah. Wow.
4: Don't mess up, kid.
3: Yeah, good job. Great story. That is what it's all about.
0: That was Tell Me Something Good.
1: Bobby Bones!
0: The Friday Morning Dance Party.
6: Coming up next.
3: I'm about to mix up a whole list of songs. Going to put you in a better mood. We'll do some Garth and some Miranda Lambert and some Usher and some Faith Hill. I'm mixing it all together. You're going to love it. The Friday Morning Dance Party is next. Come on.

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1: I want to talk about you singing at the beginning of your show. Are there some days where you're like, I just don't want to sing?
2: Oh my God, yes. What? Yeah, and those days, I just, you know, you just put your best foot forward. That happens every now and then. I mean, good gosh. I mean, do you always want to talk to people every day? No.
1: No. Sometimes I don't want to talk at all. Yeah.
2: I know. It's like silence.
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1: We're going to play easy trivia. If the category was 90s Disney movies, Amy, Jane is the love interest of what 90s animated Disney movie? Jane is the love interest.
2: Godzilla.
1: Tarzan.
2: Yeah, close enough.
1: Yeah. Abby, you're going to play. So what kind of animal is Pumbaa in The Lion King?
2: He's a warthog.
1: Correct.
3: Wow.
1: Lunchbox, what's the name of Woody's owner in Toy Story?
4: Jeffrey.
1: Andy.
3: Oh.
1: We're struggling here. 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

0: Time for easy trivia. There is no Morgan, but she only had 0 points anyway. Abby, you want to hop in at zero and make the greatest comeback ever?
1: Oh, yeah. Let's do it. You know I can.
0: All right. Easy trivia. The category is fast food. What restaurant logo, Eddie, featured a red-haired girl with pigtails?
2: Wendy's.
0: Correct. Nobody goes home first round. Amy, what sandwich chain encouraged customers to eat fresh?
3: Subway.
0: Correct. Was that a hard one?
2: No.
4: That was difficult. It wasn't easy.
2: Subway.
0: What fast food chain is known for the Whopper, Abby?
1: Burger King.
0: Correct. Abby, there's no pressure on you.
1: Right.
0: So just relax.
1: I'm gonna chill. Let's just sit back and chill.
0: Yes. Yes. Lunchbox, what chicken chain is closed on Sundays?
4: Chick-fil-A.
0: Correct. If you miss an easy trivia question, you will hear this sound.
5: You've been boned.
0: Eddie, you're one win away from the championship.
2: Let's go.
0: Lunchbox and Amy, you're two wins away from the championship.
4: Yeah.
0: Abby, welcome.
1: Thank you.
0: All right. The category is, it rhymes with meat. Eddie, what body parts are at the end of your legs and go inside your shoes?
2: That's feet.
0: Correct. Amy, what word describes the taste of sugar, candy, or honey?
3: Sweet.
0: Correct. Abby, what do you call the road that runs through a town or a neighborhood?
1: Street.
0: Correct. Lunchbox, what do you call the warmth produced by a stove or fire or the sun?
4: Heat.
0: Correct. Good job. Next category. The subject is celebrities that Lunchbox has creeped out.
4: Oh, I might get this one.
0: Eddie, who was the lead singer of No Doubt before becoming a solo artist with hits like Holla Back Girl and The Sweet Escape?
2: Ooh, that's Gwen Stefani.
0: That's correct. And Lunchbox creeped her out. Amy, what reality TV star has won the challenge 7 times and is known by a nickname?
3: Johnny Bananas.
0: Correct. And Lunchbox has creeped him out.
4: Yeah.
0: Abby, which actress won an Academy Award for Best Actress for Monsters Ball and played Storm in the X-Men movies?
1: Yeah, I'm going to go out on this one. I don't know. He creeps everybody out.
0: That is correct.
2: All the above.
1: Yeah, I don't know.
0: Which actress won an Academy Award for Best Actress in Monsters Ball and played Storm in the X-Men movies?
1: Who did he creep out? I don't remember.
4: You want me to give you a location?
1: Sure. Yes, that would help.
0: If he wants to give a hint, that's okay.
4: What? It was at the Cosmopolitan in Las Vegas.
1: What the heck?
0: That's not going to help you.
1: No, it's not.
0: The answer is...
6: Halle Berry.
0: Halle Berry, yeah.
5: You've been boned.
0: Lunchbox.
4: Yeah.
0: Which country singer finished as the runner-up on season 10 of American Idol before releasing the hit song Road Less Traveled?
2: You should know this.
0: And it's somebody you creeped out.
3: Definitely creeped out.
0: What country singer finished as the runner-up on season 10 of American Idol before releasing the hit song Road Less Traveled?
4: I'm going to go out on a question. I mean, I have no idea who this is.
0: This category is about you and things you have done.
4: Yeah, but I don't know. You got to give me a better season 10 of American Idol. My goodness.
0: And released the number one song, Road Less Traveled.
4: Road Less Traveled. Season 10? I mean, we got Kelly Clarkson.
3: Oh my God.
0: He's
3: going to go.
2: Come on, dude.
0: 5 seconds.
4: No. Hold on. You got to give me a
0: second. We've already asked the question
4: hold
0: three
4: on.
0: Times.
4: I know, but I'm talking this
0: five
4: out.
0: 5 seconds on the clock.
3: This is your category.
2: I mean, you creeped him out.
4: I don't know who that could be. Gabby Barrett.
3: Wow. He really
5: you've
3: didn't
5: been
3: know.
4: I don't know that.
3: Okay.
0: You took a picture of her from behind.
4: Lauren Elena?
2: That's it.
3: Yep.
2: Was it Chipotle?
3: Yeah, I took a picture of her butt.
4: It was Chipotle. No. I didn't take just a picture of her butt.
2: Right, but it was in the picture.
4: Well, her butt was in the picture, yes.
0: but it was from behind. She didn't know you were even taking a picture of her.
3: Yeah.
4: Well, that's what a picture is. That's what a paparazzi is.
0: That's not what a picture is. It was creepy. You know her. Yeah, you creeped out Lauren Elena. Okay.
4: Oh, man.
0: And we're down to two just like that.
2: Well, I can't believe you missed that lunch.
4: That is so stupid. Because you gave me you knew I wouldn't know the name of that song.
0: It's a number one song, and also you creeped her out. This is the category's about you.
4: Yeah, but, man, that was very vague, man.
3: So what'd you do to Gabby Barrett?
0: Yeah, I know.
4: I don't know. All I could think was a female on American Idol.
2: He never told us about that one.
0: The category is?
4: Stupid.
0: Eddie, you're one away from the championship.
2: Let's go.
4: Amy, I gotta cheer
0: if you
4: Amy.
0: Win this one, you're one away from the championship.
3: Thank you.
0: Eddie, what

0: chocolate candy comes wrapped in foil with a small piece sticking out of the top?
1: That's the Hershey Kiss.
0: Correct. Amy, what peanut butter candy comes in orange packaging and is famous for 2 cups in each pack?
2: Reese's Cups.
0: I'll accept it.
2: Well, what?
0: Reese's Peanut Butter Cups.
2: Oh, okay. Thank you.
0: Well, it wasn't the exact answer.
2: So I know. I just wanted clarity so I know how to answer.
0: Yeah.
2: Not questioning you.
0: Yeah, you can answer with the actual answer, though. Yeah.
2: Reese's Peanut Butter Cups.
0: There you go.
2: Thank you.
0: The category is double letters.
1: Okay.
2: Double letters.
0: Eddie, what giant fictional ape climbed the Empire State Building?
1: The double letters would be King Kong.
0: Correct.
1: KK, okay.
0: Correct.
2: Wow.
0: Amy, what Disney character wears a sailor hat and has a famously short temper?
3: What's the category?
2: Double letters. Like, is that his name or is it Captain Crook?
0: Do you know it, Eddie?
1: Yeah, I know it.
2: You know it?
1: Mm-hmm.
2: I'm like, who wears a sailor hat and has a short temper? I mean, not Popeye.
0: What Disney character wears a sailor hat?
2: Popeye.
0: Popeye?
2: No. PB.
0: That's one word.
2: No, that's Captain Hook. Little mermaid. I can't think of anybody.
0: 3, 2, 1.
2: Captain Crook.
4: You've been booed.
3: Wow, that's Donald Duck.
0: It's Donald Duck.
2: Donald Duck?
3: D-D.
2: Donald Duck wears a sailor hat?
3: Yeah.
0: Very much so.
3: And he's always mad.
2: I would have never gotten that, ever.
5: Oh, wow. That's a sailor hat.
2: I would have just
0: now
2: never
0: that you
2: gotten
0: see it.
2: That.
5: I thought it was a beret.
3: Is it a sailor hat?
5: I guess. I don't know. I mean...
0: And it looks like a sailor top he wears, too. Mm. Like the whole out. Why Donald? I guess because he's on the water.
3: Oh, that makes sense.
2: Donald duck. Duck.
0: Yeah, there you go. Well,
3: Wow. Let's go.
0: Our champion again.
3: Yes.
0: Okay, listen to this. Here we go. Donald Duck is famously associated with the Navy and frequently wears a classic sailor outfit. While he is often depicted as a sailor, he was drafted in the U.S. Army in World War II.
3: Really? He served?
2: Wow. Huh.
5: I didn't realize he served.
3: Hey, Donald, thank you for your service, man.
0: Thank you for your service.
3: Wow.
0: Eddie, you're the champion. There you go.
3: Let's go.
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24: 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On August 4th, 1962, Marilyn Monroe died. 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And now, we're going to set the record straight and learn about the way Marilyn Monroe actually died. The third way. 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

0: to the country of Uzbekistan shuts off the entire internet on test day.
1: Dang. Everyone else has to suffer.
2: Interesting.
0: Just pull the plug.
1: It's crazy.
0: On everyone. Okay, Amy?
2: In ancient Olympic games, they performed completely naked.
0: Yeah, I just don't think.
2: Or they competed. That
1: they had clothes?
0: Nudity was that big of a deal then.
2: But they were just out there with their.
0: I know.
2: I assume this was men.
0: We hope.
1: Oh, yeah, all men competing?
2: Yeah. Because I don't know that.
0: I don't know why I said we hope. I don't know.
1: Why'd you say that?
0: I just felt
2: is that what you want to say?
0: Yeah, yeah, why not? just kind of came out.
2: Seems like you'd hope it was
3: yeah.
2: women.
3: Yeah, right.
0: All right. I guess I hope it's men. Like deep down in my guts.
2: Wow.
0: Yeah. Maybe we learned something there. You produce between 1 and 2 liters of nasal mucus every single day.
1: Oh, I believe
0: it. And you swallow most of it.
3: Ugh. Wow.
0: Is that, what do you mean?
1: Oh, dude, I have so much stuff. Every day, all day, like, it's just a thing.
3: We hear it.
1: Oh, you do?
3: Yeah.
2: I mean, but Lunchbox, no, you are over there, clear your throat every 5 seconds.
3: No, not anymore.
2: No, you still do in the morning when we're doing stuff. You're like,
3: I every once in a while, but not every day. I mean, it used to. Yeah, I think that, and that goes, I think back to tuberculosis. I think that was part of the problem.
1: Oh.
3: Once I got on those pills.
0: You still do it now.
3: No, I said every once in a while I do, but not near.
0: Tuberculosis was when?
2: 16 years ago.
3: No, every once in a while I do. I get a little cold or some allergies.
1: Like every morning.
2: Well, I don't know. I just think it's like, don't make fun of Eddie when you do similar
1: things. And it's a normal thing.
3: Eddie sounds like it the whole time.
1: No. Bobby just said it's a normal thing.
0: Okay. Fun fact Friday, Lunchbox?
3: Yeah, summertime. So we're talking about swimming, pool time. Did you know elephants are great swimmers and paddle up to 20 miles a day? And they use their trunk as a natural snorkel.
0: They keep it above the water so they,
3: yeah,
0: can breathe.
3: So they can keep going. 20 miles a day. Those big old things.
1: Look at that.
0: Yeah. All right. Eddie?
1: Yeah. So there's only one band in the world that has ever played all 7 continents. Do you know what that band is?
0: Are they a famous band?
1: Yes.
0: Oh. The Rolling Stones?
1: Nope.
2: The Beatles?
1: Nope.
3: Mm. Good Charlotte?
1: Nope.
0: Are they still alive?
1: Yes.
2: Oh, Pearl Jam.
1: And I'll give you a hint. They're hard. Like, they're harder. Hard rock.
0: Metallica?
1: Metallica is the only band on December of 2013, they played on the continent Antarctica, and they called the show Freeze 'Em All.
0: Was anybody there? That's, or did they just do it as part of?
1: That's a good question. I have no idea. But they call it a concert, so I don't know.
0: According to the canine psychologist, the smartest dog breed is the
1: Chihuahua.
2: Golden Retriever?
0: No, but
2: Lassie.
0: Golden comes in at 1, 2, 3, 4.
2: What is that,
0: 4.
2: A Border Collie?
3: A lab.
0: Border Collie is one, yeah. It's Border Collie. Poodles are next. German Shepherds are 3. Golden Retrievers are 4. And Doberman Pinschers are 5. Mm. Was anyone at that Metallica show, Mike?
4: Yeah, 120 people.
1: Wow, in Antarctica?
0: They have people up there.
1: Where do you, like, is there a city there?
0: I think there is a research
2: area. Yeah, they work there.
0: Area.
1: Oh, so that's
0: but
1: probably where
0: you
1: they
0: can't,
1: play.
0: Some parts they don't let you go into at all. Like, nobody gets to go into. And you land on a big ice strip. Have you ever seen the planes land? It's literally landing on ice.
1: Is it slippery? Like, do they slide around when they land?
0: I would assume if you're not careful. I don't know.
1: It's ice.
0: Yeah. Fun.

0: tell me something good.
1: Three teenagers did something incredible for a friend's mom who was battling cancer. An amazing story that Amy has next in our positivity segment called Tell Me Something Good.
2: Bobby once pitched some drink ideas to Ashley McBride for her non-alcoholic bar in Nashville.
1: Bone dry margarita.
3: Bone dry. Bone dry is great. You could do a bone dry martini, a bone dry margarita.
1: The mint bonito.
3: Hey, I actually like that.
4: That's awesome, dude. I like that one.
1: You guys like, that was terrible. Yeah. That was the worst one.
3: Yeah, the bonito is great.
1: That was my worst one.
5: Yeah, the Bobby Bone Show.
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Well, there it is. Brand new Morgan Wallen. It's an iHeartCountry world premiere. Song is called Been By Now. You're going to hear that all day today right here on The Bull.

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Well, I don't know if Dan and Shay are still crashing weddings. They were about a month ago. They were singing this song and one called Marry You Again. Here they are now on 106.7 The Bull.

0: 106.7 The Bowl. I'm Johnny. Well, yesterday you probably heard the big news. Garth is returning to Colorado on the Blame It All on My Roots arena tour. 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

0: 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Check out the Bobby Bones Show podcast. We talked a little Big Town about when they almost broke up. Lauren, Elena, and Chase Matthews stopped by, and how my anniversary did not go as planned. 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

It's an iHeart Country world premiere all day today. It's Morgan Wallen. Been by now, you'll hear it every single hour because that's what we do. Come on now. That's right. 106.7 The Bull.

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3: 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And while inflation keeps climbing, your hard-earned money buys less and less. 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

0: 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It's called Been By Now. I'm surprised it is not called Beer By Now.
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I'm telling you, that is a great movie. 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

0: 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We talked a little Big Town about when they almost broke up. Lauren, Elena, and Chase Matthews stopped by, and how my anniversary did not go as planned. 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

She's country. She knows it. She wants to head to the Grizzly Rose. Pat Green is there tonight, by the way. We gave away tickets to that. Next Friday is Travis Denning. Want to go? Leave me a talkback message with your name, where you're from, and how you made the switch to 106.7 The Bull. Good luck.

I got to say, as a former morning guy myself, Bobby Bones has some great guests like Lauren Elena and Chase Matthew. They did this song live today. Here's All My Exes on 106.7 The Bull.

Well, this sounds like my kind of party, probably yours too. Garth Brooks returns to Colorado. The Blame It All on My Roots Arena Tour. 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It's going to sell out so fast. 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I know, that's coming up quick, right? 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

0: 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Lauren, Elena, and Chase Matthews stopped by, and how my anniversary did not go as planned. 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

Wasn't that long ago that Bailey Zimmerman was a brand new country artist like this guy, Jacob Hackworth. 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

great country on a Friday coming up. I'm Johnny Wilde on 106.7 The Bull. Stella Lefty is zooming up the charts with Boston. I'll get that on for you. And Jason Aldean is coming up next on 106.7 The Bull.

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0: 106.7 The Bull. All right, that's going to do it for me. Johnny Wild, Chelsea is out, but Mojo is in.
1: Thank you, DJ.
0: I'll see you Monday. Remember, we're the United States, not the divided States.

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World premiere, Morgan Wallen. He's been teasing that for weeks. I'm glad we finally have it on the radio. Ben, by now, get it first here at 106.7 The Bull, Colorado's new country. What's up? It's Mojo. And for Chelsea, if you're low on cash, you have a chance at a grand in two songs. Now, low cash.

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0: 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Fancy
1: See, an Oreo shake sounds good this afternoon. Some whipped cream on the top, too. Yeah, the extreme heat continues through Sunday here. 106.7 The Bull, Colorado's new country. In September, Kenny Chesney is bringing the sunshine to Vegas for iHeartRadio Music Festival. Here's his new one, Carry On.

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0: 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While you do that, here's Luke Combs. We've been

And it is Morgan Wallen World Premiere Day. We got the new track, Been By Now, playing it hourly. Next chance to hear it on 106.7 The Bull. Coming up here right about 4 o'clock. My name's Mojo, and for Chelsea, got a new artist you got to hear. If you love Morgan, you'll love Zach John King. Hear him after Jake Owen.

Black John King. Song's called Get to Drinking. 106.7 The Bull. It's Friday. Why not? I'm Mojo. Next Thursday, Jelly Roll, Wiedner Field. You want to be there? Hit 106.7thebull.com. Those tickets almost gone. Jelly's on now with Shibuzy.

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Happy Morgan Wallen World Premiere Day. We got a new song called Been By Now. We've been playing it hourly. It's Mojo and for Chelsea. I'm going to do that again. Play the new Morgan Wallen here just after 4 o'clock, and we'll give you a chance to win $1,000 right after that. Sound good? All right. If you're looking to start a new workout routine, they say, you know, everyone likes to start things on Monday. I don't know why. Maybe it's the beginning of the week, but experts say if you're going to start a diet, an exercise routine, or a new habit, do it on Wednesday. The thinking's pretty simple. Mondays come with a lot of pressure, right? We load up on our to-do list, promise ourselves big changes, then we get overwhelmed. By Wednesday, you're already in the groove of the week, so adding a new habit feels like a small adjustment rather than a major overhaul. So if you want to make a change, start it on Wednesday. Plus, it gives you a few extra more days.

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I'm loving that. Morgan Wallen, new one's called Been By Now. 106.7 The Bull, Colorado's new country. I'm Mojo for Chelsea. And yes, I think we're all thinking of an ex that we can relate to with that song, right? We'll play it again all afternoon. Here's John Morgan.

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All next week, Ride Home with Chelsea, 106.7 The Bull. 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

6-7, the Bull. There's Dustin Lynch. Ella Langley continues to shatter records with Choosin' Texas. The most weeks at number one on the Billboard Hot 100 pop charts than most anybody. As far as females, the only two have had as many weeks at number one with the song. Whitney's I'll Always Love You and Mariah's We Belong Together. I mean, that's pretty good company, right? Just when

No. John Party on 106.7 The Bull, Colorado's new country. I'm Mojo, and we have a world premiere from Morgan Wallen to play for you today as I fill in for Chelsea. It's called Been By Now. It's so good. Made me think of an ex immediately. If you want to hear that, give me a few minutes. Right after 5, we'll play that. And your last chance of the week at $1,000, both on the way. Next week, Ian Munsick tickets. Yeah, he's playing Red Rocks August 25th. And Johnny Wild in Midday will have your tickets all next week right here.

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0: 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That's called Been By Now at 106.7 The Bull, Colorado's new country. I want you to get as excited as Bree.
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0: Bree scored $1,000. You can be next, too. It's Mojo in for Chelsea, trying to get you paid right after we play this new number one from Jason Aldean. Here's Don't Tell On Me.

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weekend is about to happen to you. We made it through the weekend. I, for one, am excited. It's been a long one. It's Mojo for Chelsea, 106.7 The Bull, Colorado's new country. Here's the new Zach Top. Playing.

Ella and Morgan, 106.7 The Bull. That's a pairing that I'm almost as excited about as FGL reuniting. We need a full-fledged tour. What do you think? 106.7 The Bull. Baby.

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1: There's Dustin Lynch on 106.7 The Bull. I'm Mojo and for Chelsea. I was reading about this new singles gathering place that you have been to probably in the last few days. If not, you probably need to go. I'll tell you more here in two songs. Just hear me out coming up.

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1: 106.7 The Bull. You ever connect with somebody at the grocery store? Apparently, it's turning into a new play for singles. Who needs a dating app when you can do singles nights at grocery stores? Some supermarkets are actually doing this and getting into it. I haven't seen one yet, but if you see pink singles baskets at the grocery store, you'll know it's singles night. Apparently, you carry the pink basket. That way, people know that you're single, too, and open to meeting somebody. No profiles, no swiping, just good old visual, you know, conversations in person. I feel like that's probably going to have a better success record, right? Gather around the free sample kiosk, getting to know someone. It's so romantic.
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